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1: Early breakfast. It's Monday morning. There's Alex Warren and Carry You Home. It's Gregor here through until 6 this morning. If you're on the lookout for a new home, maybe you're trying to sell your home, you want to buy your first new home. Well, I mean, you're going to struggle to buy this one as your first new home. But there is a house for sale, and it's a house with something a wee bit quirky. Not necessarily to do with the inside or the outside of the property, but it's history, let's just say, okay? It's down south, it's quite expensive, but there is something about this house that is just so cool, right? I'll explain more in the next 10 minutes, but if you are, I don't know if you do this, you go on Zoopla and you look at all the expensive houses nearby and you have a wee sort of wander around and, you know, you can do the video and you can do the picture and you can walk around and go around all the rooms in the house. Oh, technology that way is just amazing because you can have a right nosy at other people's houses and I love that. Well, this one here, you would definitely want a nosy around, okay? It's so cool. I'll explain why in the next 10. Gwen Stefani to play and Ed Sheeran is next.
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7: Welcome to EBC News. Our main story today is all gone Pete Tong. Crossing now to our foreign correspondent on the ground.
8: Thanks, Jack. Early indications suggest that the world leaders are unsurprisingly once again causing complete chaos. 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

Rosie, Bruno Mars, there is Appetite on Early Breakfast, right, just about 6 o'clock. Less than 2 weeks until tickets go on sale for Glastonbury 2027. General admission is on Sunday the 4th of October, and coach packages start on the 1st of October. It's going to be like over £400. It's going to be a lot of money. We don't know the headliners. How amazing would it be if they were like, we've got Miley. Miley, that I would, 100% I'd be going. I'd love to go see Miley. Here she is. This is our newest one, Bass Persuades.

0: It's World Escapology Day today. Did you bring in the rope and the padlocks like I asked you to?
1: No, but the chains are in the car. I can pop down to them.
0: It's, no, not those ones.
1: It's
0: not
1: for my winter wheels.
0: Or so you say, Arlene. Yes, Escapology Day today. It's also International Day of Peace. John, did you make me a peace?
2: Yeah, jam one.
0: Oh, jammy peace. You can't beat it. And it's World Reflexology Day today. So reflexology is, I had it once. It's all to do with your feet, isn't it?
1: Yes.
0: So you might have a sore neck or a sore elbow, but they can fix it by by working on your feet.
2: I think everything can be fixed with your feet.
1: Yes, that's
2: like your heart, your lungs, yeah. Everything's connected to your feet.
1: Yeah. Yeah, that's true. Yeah.
0: So, the next time I'm having a heart attack, just quick, rub the balls of my feet, Arlene.
1: You're just being silly. That's so, of your feet, right? Yeah.
0: Yes, the balls of my feet, Arlene. It's very much important that you get the right one. We can do the name game today because... Oh, no, that shouldn't have happened. Oh, that shouldn't have... We'll do the name game next after Beyoncé.

0: for Dreamers, Alex Warren. It's 25 to 7. It's Monday. This is Boogie in the Morning. We're live till 10. Arlene's there.
1: Luke. Hello.
0: And Johnny Boy, back from Halls.
2: Good morning.
0: Good morning, John. Right, early morning hard one for today. This is the question.
1: The question this morning is, according to a survey, 85% of us admit we don't know much about this particular subject, but what's the subject?
0: Okay, so it's something that most folk could probably do to learn a little bit more about. Steve, what's your guess?
3: I think it's politics, Boogie.
0: Politics? All right, are you an expert?

0: Win a massive £600,000 this Friday.
1: Oh, thank you so much.
0: Completely tax-free. Make me a winner. Fourth one.

0: Waiting game for Hibs fans after the sacking of Dave Gray. Interim boss John Porter says there are plans in place after the weekend draw with Aberdeen.
1: I'm sure we'll find out in the next couple of days what the club want to do going forward. There is a plan in place for we go away to La Manga next Saturday for a small training camp. It's either if a new manager's in or a new head coach is in or a coaching team, they'll obviously take that.
0: That's the latest. I'm Lindsay Heron.

0: As his grand red carpet rolls out on the side they stand, worshiping you like a god and like a goddess. Somehow, you remain modest. Flashbulbs pop, paparazzi goes wild. With amazing grace, you walk and smile. They answer to your beck and call. You're flawless, after all.
1: Overqualified for position. Your dreams see fruition. Mere class on a higher plane.
0: Everyone wants to know your name. Just like perfection.
1: Needs no correction.

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1: Oh, thank you so much.
0: 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Make me a winner. Fourth one.

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1: Oh, thank you so much.
0: Completely tax-free. Make me a winner. Fourth one.

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1: Oh, thank you so much.
0: Completely tax-free. Make me a winner. Fourth one.

0: Takeover.
1: So we started today talking about weird and wonderful myths all around sausages being buried the night before weddings to guarantee good weather. There are so many other wild myths out there. We'll get to them later. Mm-hmm. Get us anytime. 0333 20 20 400. And by the way, there's another slot left on the Throwback Takeover. First one looking like it's accounted for, though. Danny's here. Are you all right, Danny?
2: Oh, good, pal.
3: What were you doing?
2: Wasn't up too much. It was a quiet weekend.
1: Oh, that's what you need. Middle of the month as well. Weekends doing nothing are good weekends indeed.
2: Agreed.
3: Have you been watching anything good on the telly?
2: No.
3: No, it really was a boring weekend.
1: Yeah, there's another avenue of chat. Closed down abruptly by Danny. Danny, what have you got for us bangers-wise?
2: Moby Porcelain.
1: Oh, no.
3: Oh, it's up there.
1: It's a banger, but it's a different sort of banger.
3: Yeah.
2: Right.
1: Uh-huh. Like, if I'm doing a set, in fact, there's a good remix by Above and Beyond, but it's a different story for a different time. But this is what I would call a ballad banger.
3: Yeah.
1: This is actually my favourite song of all time. Not that that's important, but Danny, I'm going to play Moby Porcelain right now and I will defend to the hilt to the idea that this song is a banger.
2: Okay, cheers, Gary.
1: Catch you later. Right, so 0333 20 20 400. Drop us a voice note now. There's a high chance your song will be on next, but there's a very poor chance it'll be better than this. The greatest song ever made. And it's Monday. You probably need this more than you realise. Here we go.

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0: 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Fourth one.

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0: 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Make me a winner. 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
1: Oh, thank you so much.
0: 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Make me a winner. Fourth one.

0: Just about 4 o'clock. Last week, we caught up with some legends. Here we go, Lindsay. Two doors down. We caught up with all of them because they are going to be live at the Hydro this week.
1: Best theme tune of all time.
0: We've got tickets. We've actually got tickets for the shows this weekend, and we can get you in. Two doors down live, we can get you in, and we'll get the latest news next at 4 o'clock.
2: Okay. 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

0: The script, travel next, 5:17. Oof. Got your warmth in my ears.
1: Why does it... You made that sound so creepy.
0: So we swapped sides, obviously, during Spence versus Shazam. And you must just be a lot warmer than me, because my headphones feel boiling.
1: Okay.
0: Do you know what I loved about lockdown? Said no one ever. But, you know, swings and roundabouts. There used to be that guy or girl that would have their name on their headphones. And that wasn't me.
1: Yeah.
0: But, I would join in the judgment of this person. But ever since COVID, we've all had our own. And that works for me.
1: No, do you know, I found it very funny when during COVID, if there were social videos and somebody was wearing headphones with somebody else's name on them.
0: Oh, you would believe the drama. You never
1: guess what.
0: What are you trying to do to me? Anyway, basically, I didn't have to go through that sort of indignity of asking for my own, even though I really wanted my own.
1: Yeah, uh-huh.
0: And here we
1: are. Are you trying to say that Stephen Mill doesn't have a warm head?
0: Yeah, I don't know. Does he take his own round? He probably takes his own round. Listen, he's the biggest diva in the building. He'll have his own, and he'll have somebody to put them on for him.
1: Yeah, true.
0: Right, there we go. Spence versus Shazam. Done for another day.
2: Fourth one.
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19: Good evening. Bypass looking busy eastbound Hermiston Gate to Babberton and from Lasswade to Sheriff Hall westbound, no issues. M8 running fine northbound over the Queensferry crossing. Some queuing starting just before the Queensferry junction once you're over the bridge, and in Fife you're travelling well. A71, watch out for roadworks between West Calder and Addiewell. You've also got some over Kincardine Bridge and the A985 between Kincardine and Valleyfield. Lengthy queues there. Travelling well now though at the A1 at the Old Craig Hall junction. Murphy soon.
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3: 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She brings me in a piece. I take her out to fancy restaurants. She takes the sadness out of me.

0: World Cup, did he? Not much at all. Just so happens that Wayne and Colleen will be starring in their own Disney Plus docu-series called The Real Roonies, which is coming out this Thursday. 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Hey!
1: 4th1. 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

0: Empire State of Mind, Jay-Z and Alicia Keys on the Throwback 3 Play. And of course, we had Calvin Harris, I'm Not Alone, and Lady Gaga, Bad Romance. I think that's my favourite ever Lady Gaga song, Bad Romance. It's unlike anything else, in my humble opinion. I'm Karen. I am looking after the Throwback 3 Play tonight for Amber. And we have got a good few guesses in. Also happening this year was the launch of Glee. It premiered. And Bitcoin also became a thing. Oh, if we could go back then and know what it'd become now, I'm sure we'd all be millionaires. And of course, we were wearing really weird coloured tights and skinny jeans for some unknown reason. So Jess, Gemma and Taxi Greg all guessing 2008. If you're playing at home and got that, sorry, not right. Also, Blair and Dean, they've both came in with 2010. Getting it right tonight, Courtney. Also, hi to Duncan. Not my fiancé Duncan, another Duncan. Steph, Emma, Lauren, James and Claire. Well done. 2009 was the answer tonight. Amber will be back with a Throwback 3 Play tomorrow. And I've got Taylor Swift and Miles Smith up next. Okay.
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1: Look, if you had one shot or one opportunity to seize everything you ever wanted in one moment, would you capture it?

0: Swatzer, Justin Bieber and Major Lazer on 4th One. I'm Kedden. That was the last one for me, but don't go anywhere. Mary Mandefield is on next. Gregor is on Early Breakfast from 4. And of course, Boogie in the Morning, Waking Up Edinburgh, Lothians, Fife and Falkirk from 6 o'clock. I'll catch you next time and have a great Tuesday.
1: 4th One.
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13: The top stories this hour. Andy Burnham will meet Donald Trump for the first time in New York later as world leaders gather for the UN General Assembly. Ukraine and the escalating conflict in the Middle East are expected to dominate their talks. The Prime Minister's promised a pragmatic relationship with the US President despite being a vocal critic of him in the past. But Conservative leader Kemi Badenoch says Mr. Burnham has some catching up to do on foreign policy.
14: I wish Andy Burnham all the best with his first meeting with Donald Trump. The US is our most important security ally. We do need to have a relationship with the US, and I hope he's moved on from when he was mayor of Manchester and was saying that he wouldn't have Donald Trump visit there.
13: Meanwhile, the Prime Minister has confirmed the UK will provide military support to Saudi Arabia in its fight against Iran-backed Houthi rebels. Three of America's biggest news organisations are suing the Trump administration after being banned from the White House. CNN, MS Now and Politico say the decision to revoke their journalists' access violates their First Amendment rights. Donald Trump's accused the outlets of spreading fake news, but Vice President J.D. Vance denies the move was an attack on press freedom.
15: We're not going to give you special access to the White House if you engage in what is effectively propaganda. They can still report on the Trump White House. They can still get the public reports. They can still, of course, talk to people in the administration and outside the administration. What the president has said is we're not going to give you special access.
13: Martha's rule is being extended to cover A&E departments in England. The law, which was brought in after the death of 13-year-old Martha Mills from sepsis, gives families the right to request an urgent review of care. Princess Diana's brother's new book, Swan Song, is out today. Earl Spencer claims the king reacted to his ex-wife's sudden death by saying we'll forget her soon enough. A palace spokesperson responded, saying grief can cloud reason. And FIFA president Gianni Infantino says he'll propose an independent external review into world football's governing body. He's faced calls to step down following his failed plan to sell stakes in the World Cup. From Sky News, I'm Daisy Steele.
8: 1 a.m. and it's Mary with you. Brand new day. Lewis Capaldi on the way and Zara Larsson.